0: SIBC News.
1: Hannah Mary Goodlett has welcomed the announcement by the Scottish Government that will fund the next stage of preparatory tunnelling work for fixed links in Shetland. The Scottish Government has committed £23 million over the next 3 years for the work required up to construction. Ordinary Member of the Scottish Parliament, Liam MacArthur, has drawn attention to what he called a prototype lifting device to improve accessibility for patients and those with mobility problems travelling on Islander aircraft. In Shetland, Islander aircraft on contract to the Shetland Islands Council are used for flights to and from Fair Isle and Fula only. However, Islanders operated by Loganair are on 6 island routes in Orkney. Liam MacArthur has now called on Scottish Government ministers to engage constructively with Highlands and Islands Transport Partnership on the prototype lifting device being proposed by the partnership. During a meeting of the Shetland NHS Board, the Chief Executive Brian Chittick revealed that the money for planned care in the wide-ranging public sector reform in Scotland was not as much as they thought they would be getting. With Scottish mainland health boards potentially reducing to 2, a different solution is likely for the 3 islands areas, Shetland, Orkney and the Western Isles, where each council and each health board merge. Mobile work to reinstate road markets after the summer's surface dressing is to be undertaken soon throughout the central, north and west mainland and North Isles. General road marking maintenance works will be run in conjunction with this.

she danced under the weight of her cloud. But for the first time in a long time, she believed that one day she would again feel the sun. She must be patient. She must have faith in the seeds that are planted beneath the snow. She must hold on, and she must let go.

0: SIBC News.
1: Hannah Mary Goodlett has welcomed the announcement by the Scottish Government that it will fund the next stage of preparatory tunnelling work for fixed links in Shetland. The Scottish Government has committed £23 million over the next 3 years for the work required up to construction. Ordinary Member of the Scottish Parliament, Lee MacArthur, has drawn attention to what he called a prototype lifting device to improve accessibility for patients and those with mobility problems travelling on Islander aircraft. In Shetland, Islander aircraft on contract to the Shetland Islands Council are used for flights to and from Fair Isle and Fula only. However, Islanders operated by Loganair are on 6 island routes in Orkney. Lee MacArthur has now called on Scottish Government ministers to engage constructively with Highlands and Islands Transport Partnership on the prototype lifting device being proposed by the partnership. During a meeting of the Shetland NHS Board, the Chief Executive Brian Chittick revealed that the money for planned care in the wide-ranging public sector reform in Scotland was not as much as they thought they would be getting. With Scottish mainland health boards potentially reducing to 2, a different solution is likely for the 3 islands areas, Shetland, Orkney and the Western Isles, where each council and each health board merge. Mobile work to reinstate road markets after the summer's surface dressing is to be undertaken soon throughout the central, north and west mainland and North Isles. General road marking maintenance works will be run in conjunction with this.

0: SIBC News.
1: Hannah Mary Goodlett has welcomed the announcement by the Scottish Government that it will fund the next stage of preparatory tunnelling work for fixed links in Shetland. The Scottish Government has committed £23 million over the next 3 years for the work required up to construction. Ordinary Member of the Scottish Parliament, Liam MacArthur, has drawn attention to what he called a prototype lifting device to improve accessibility for patients and those with mobility problems travelling on Islander aircraft. In Shetland, Islander aircraft on contract to the Shetland Islands Council are used for flights to and from Fair Isle and Fula only. However, Islanders operated by Loganair are on 6 island routes in Orkney. Liam MacArthur has now called on Scottish Government ministers to engage constructively with Highlands and Islands Transport Partnership on the prototype lifting device being proposed by the partnership. During a meeting of the Shetland NHS Board, the Chief Executive Brian Chittick revealed that the money for planned care in the wide-ranging public sector reform in Scotland was not as much as they thought they would be getting. With Scottish mainland health boards potentially reducing to 2, a different solution is likely for the 3 islands areas, Shetland, Orkney and the Western Isles, where each council and each health board merge. Mobile work to reinstate road markings after the summer's surface dressing is to be undertaken soon throughout the central, north and west mainland and North Isles. General road marking maintenance works will be run in conjunction with this.

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1: Hannah Mary Gourlitis welcomed the announcement by the Scottish Government that will fund the next stage of preparatory tunnelling work for fixed links in Shetland. The Scottish Government has committed £23 million over the next 3 years for the work required up to construction. Ordinary Member of the Scottish Parliament, Liam MacArthur, has drawn attention to what he called a prototype lifting device to improve accessibility for patients and those with mobility problems travelling on Islander aircraft. In Shetland, Islander aircraft on contract to the Shetland Islands Council are used for flights to and from Fair Isle and Fula only. However, Islanders operated by Loganair are on 6 island routes in Orkney. Liam MacArthur has now called on Scottish Government ministers to engage constructively with Highlands and Islands Transport Partnership on the prototype lifting device being proposed by the partnership. During a meeting of the Shetland NHS Board, the Chief Executive Brian Chittick revealed that the money for planned care in the wide-ranging public sector reform in Scotland was not as much as they thought they would be getting. With Scottish mainland health boards potentially reducing to 2, a different solution is likely for the 3 islands areas, Shetland, Orkney and the Western Isles, where each council and each health board merge. Mobile work to reinstate road markets after the summer's surface dressing is to be undertaken soon throughout the central, north and west mainland and North Isles. General road marking maintenance works will be run in conjunction with this.

0: SIBC News.
1: Hannah Mary Goodlett has welcomed the announcement by the Scottish Government that it will fund the next stage of preparatory tunnelling work for fixed links in Shetland. The Scottish Government has committed £23 million over the next 3 years for the work required up to construction. Alternate Member of the Scottish Parliament, Lee MacArthur, has drawn attention to what he called a prototype lifting device to improve accessibility for patients and those with mobility problems travelling on Islander aircraft. In Shetland, Islander aircraft on contract to the Shetland Islands Council are used for flights to and from Fair Isle and Fula only. However, Islanders operated by Loganair are on 6 island routes in Orkney. Lee MacArthur has now called on Scottish Government ministers to engage constructively with Highlands and Islands Transport Partnership on the prototype lifting device being proposed by the partnership. During a meeting of the Shetland NHS Board, the Chief Executive Brian Chittick revealed that the money for planned care in the wide-ranging public sector reform in Scotland was not as much as they thought they would be getting. With Scottish mainland health boards potentially reducing to 2, a different solution is likely for the 3 islands areas, Shetland, Orkney and the Western Isles, where each council and each health board merge. Mobile work to reinstate road markings after the summer's surface dressing is to be undertaken soon throughout the central, north and west mainland and North Isles. General road marking maintenance works will be run in conjunction with this.
2: 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You can also like Shetland Islands Council job vacancies on Facebook. If you don't have access to the internet or have a disability which prevents you from applying online, please call 01595 744 032.

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See you at the bar, you was hardly talking. That's when I knew that your heart was scarring. Friends to lovers need a part to star in. Like, wait, babe, let me

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2: Let's go.

Screening this week at Mareel, Sandra Bullock and Nicole Kidman return in the much-anticipated sequel Practical Magic 2, full of fun, magic and mayhem. Andrew Scott leads an all-star cast in Pressure, a sweeping dramatisation of the behind-the-scenes preparations for the Normandy landings from D-Day. Brooding thriller The Death of Robin Hood gives a new take on the folk hero as a man with a complicated past. One Night Only is a fresh, witty, swoony story about searching for love on the least romantic night of the year. Celebrating its 30th anniversary, Danny DeVito's film adaptation of Matilda is a wildly entertaining modern classic. An adventure of prehistoric proportions awaits in Paw Patrol: The Dino Movie. Slice of life drama Late Fame takes a wistful yet unromantic look at a lost idea of downtown New York. Finally, Sandra Oh plays the title role in the National Theatre's razor-sharp reimagining of The Misanthropy. Go to sheltonarts.org for more information and to book tickets.

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1: Yesterday, members of the Shetland Islands Council approved an inter-island transport connectivity implementation route map, which, subject to external funding, could see plans progress for 2 subsea tunnels and 8 new inter-island ferries. The draft implementation route map was prepared by consultants Santac, Cowie and Mott MacDonald, and it marked the final stage in the development of the long-term programme for inter-island transport connectivity. It was based on the decisions made by the elected members of the council in June, and set out those decisions in a timed programme of investment over approximately 30 years. This will see progress first on initial plans for a tunnel from the mainland to Yell, followed by a tunnel from Yell to Unst, but those are dependent on full funding being secured. The draft implementation route map also shows the proposed investment programme for ferry services for the other routes, including the immediate investment for ferries needed on Bloomer Sound. The Scottish Government confirmed early this year that funding will be made available to allow the project business case and pre-construction work for the Yell Sound Tunnel to get underway. The Scottish Government has committed £23 million over the next 3 years for the work required up to the tunnel construction stage. A new 30-minute documentary bringing the story of the Shetland bus to a new generation is available on YouTube from tomorrow evening. Hearts Across the Sea features 3 Shetland people with living memories of the Shetland bus. Through their first-hand memories, Lexi Watt, Tommy Eisbisser and Douglas Smith contribute to the documentary alongside those closely connected with its commemoration, including Skala Museum trustee Bill Moore and Astrid Larson, daughter of Shetland bus skipper Leif Larson. Hearts Across the Sea also includes footage from events held last year to mark 80 years since the end of the Second World War, showing how this shared Shetland-Norwegian history continued to be remembered. Opening next year, a new £5 million Scottish Government fund will help communities improve preparedness and reduce risk of flooding. The Community Flood Resilience Fund is a key element in flood prevention set out in the recent Programme for Government. According to the Shetland Local Plan, Shetland faces a targeted risk from coastal and surface water flooding, with an estimated 230 homes and businesses listed as being at risk. Orkney member of the Scottish Parliament, Lee MacArthur, has drawn attention to what he called a prototype lifting device to improve accessibility for patients and those with mobility problems travelling on Islander aircraft. In Shetland, Islander aircraft on contract to the Shetland Islands Council are used for flights to and from Fair Isle and Fula only. However, Islanders operated by Loganair are on 6 island routes in Orkney. Liam MacArthur has now called on Scottish Government ministers to engage constructively on the prototype lifting device. Mobile work to reinstate road markings after the summer's surface dressing is to be undertaken soon throughout the central, north and west mainland and North Isles. General road marking maintenance works will run in conjunction with this. There's more news after this.
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1: Member of the Scottish Parliament and Highland Councillor Andrew Baxter has written to First Minister John Swinney, urging him to commit to a genuinely independent review of the response to the Cairngorms wildfire. Mr Baxter said that the same demand was voiced overwhelmingly by farmers, crofters and residents at the wildfire summit he attended at Aviemore. Cocaine was implicated in over half of all drugs use deaths in Scotland last year, coming to a total of 589 deaths from cocaine. Highly potent synthetic opioids were implicated in 247 deaths. In the first time since 1992, a baby has been born on Orkney's most northerly island of North Ronaldsay, which is about the same size as Papa's Tour. Parents George Suarez and Alice Trail Ford welcome baby Duncan Wilder Torstein Trail Suarez Ford. The family split the time between Costa Rica and Orkney and had to travel more than 5,000 miles for the birth. In Sri Lanka, the group of 15 bombers who killed three of the children of Scotland's richest man have been in prison for 200 years each for the 2019 Easter Sunday bombings that killed more than 260 people. Danish billionaire Anders Hof Poulsen and his wife Anne were holidaying there with their children. In addressing the United Nations Security Council, the UK Foreign Secretary Ed Miliband noted that AI leaders were warning about the technology's ability to do harm. Mr. Miliband explained that executives at the biggest AI firms were saying that it could not be just left to them to prevent disaster from befalling the world. During a speech to the United Nations General Assembly, Argentine President Javier Milei reaffirmed Argentina's claim to the Falkland Islands. Milei accused the United Nations of failing to enforce international resolutions that urged the parties to refrain from introducing unilateral changes while the dispute remains. The fish landings and the weather are after this.
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1: Whitefish box landings from Shetland Seafood Auctions. Three boats landed about 700 boxes. The Copious and the Resilient landed 468 boxes for Lerwick with Motherland. The Radiant Star landed 43 boxes for Scalawa with Motherland. And the landings so far this week are about 3,900 boxes. The cruise ship in Lerwick Harbour today, in a change from Scalawa, is the 124-metre National Geographic Endurance at Victoria Pier East, arriving from Torshavn. The weather, the wind will be northerly, light breeze, force 2, increasing to strong breeze, force 6 by afternoon. The temperature will be 12 degrees.

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6: 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Now it's Noah Kahan, and then we have Ray featuring Amma and Absolutely with Joy, and Sienna Sparrow with Material Lover. It's Orbiter from Noah Kahan.

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1: Yesterday, members of the Shetland Islands Council approved an inter-island transport connectivity implementation route map, which, subject to external funding, could see plans progress for 2 subsea tunnels and 8 new inter-island ferries. The draft implementation route map was prepared by consultants Santac, Cowie and Mott MacDonald, and it marked the final stage in the development of the long-term programme for inter-island transport connectivity. It was based on the decisions made by the elected members of the council in June, and set out those decisions in a timed programme of investment over approximately 30 years. This will see progress first on initial plans for a tunnel from the mainland to Yell, followed by a tunnel from Yell to Unst, but those are dependent on full funding being secured. The draft implementation route map also shows the proposed investment programme for ferry services for the other routes, including the immediate investment for ferries needed on Bloomer Sound. The Scottish Government confirmed early this year that funding will be made available to allow the project business case and pre-construction work for the Yell Sound Tunnel to get underway. The Scottish Government has committed £23 million over the next 3 years for the work required up to the tunnel construction stage. A new 30-minute documentary bringing the story of the Shetland bus to a new generation is available on YouTube from tomorrow evening. Hearts Across the Sea features 3 Shetland people with living memories of the Shetland bus. Through their first-hand memories, Lexi Watt, Tommy Eisbisser and Douglas Smith contribute to the documentary alongside those closely connected with its commemoration, including Skala Museum trustee Bill Moore and Astrid Larson, daughter of Shetland bus skipper Leif Larson. Hearts Across the Sea also includes footage from events held last year to mark 80 years since the end of the Second World War, showing how this shared Shetland-Norwegian history continued to be remembered. Opening next year, a new £5 million Scottish Government fund will help communities improve preparedness and reduce risk of flooding. The Community Flood Resilience Fund is a key element in flood prevention set out in the recent Programme for Government. According to the Shetland Local Plan, Shetland faces a targeted risk from coastal and surface water flooding, with an estimated 230 homes and businesses listed as being at risk. Orkney member of the Scottish Parliament, Lee MacArthur, has drawn a

0: General road marking maintenance works will run in conjunction with this. There's more news after this.
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0: Member of the Scottish Parliament and Highland Councillor Andrew Baxter has written to First Minister John Swinney urging him to commit to a genuinely independent review of the response to the Cairngorms wildfire. Mr. Baxter said that the same demand was voiced overwhelmingly by farmers, crofters and residents at the wildfire summit he attended at Aviemore. Cocaine was implicated in over half of all drugs use deaths in Scotland last year, coming to a total of 589 deaths from cocaine. Highly potent synthetic opioids were implicated in 247 deaths. In the first time since 1992, a baby has been born on Orkney's most northerly island of North Ronaldsea, which is about the same size as Papa's Tour. Parents George Suarez and Alice Trail Ford welcome baby Duncan Wilder Torstein Trail Suarez Ford. The family split the time between Costa Rica and Orkney and had to travel more than 5,000 miles for the birth. In Sri Lanka, the group of 15 bombers who killed three of the children of Scotland's richest man have been imprisoned for 200 years each for the 2019 Easter Sunday bombings that killed more than 260 people. Danish billionaire Anders Hof Poulsen and his wife Anne were holidaying there with their children. In addressing the United Nations Security Council, the UK Foreign Secretary Ed Miliband noted that AI leaders were warning about the technology's ability to do harm. Mr. Miliband explained that executives at the biggest AI firms were saying that it could not be just left to them to prevent disaster from befalling the world. During a speech to the United Nations General Assembly, Argentine President Javier Milei reaffirmed Argentina's claim to the Falkland Islands. Milei accused the United Nations of failing to enforce international resolutions that urged the parties to refrain from introducing unilateral changes while the dispute remains. The fish landings and the weather are after this.
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0: Whitefish box landings from Shetland Seafood Auctions. Three boats landed about 700 boxes. The Copious and the Resilient landed 468 boxes for Lerwick with Motherland. The Radiant Star landed 43 boxes for Scalawa with Motherland. And the landings so far this week are about 3,900 boxes. The cruise ship in Lerwick Harbour today, in a change from Scalawa, is the 124-metre National Geographic Endurance at Victoria Pier East, arriving from Torshavn. The weather, the wind will be northerly, light breeze, force 2, increasing to strong breeze, force 6 by afternoon. The temperature will be 12 degrees.
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7: Screening this week at Muriel, Sandra Bullock and Nicole Kidman return in the much-anticipated sequel Practical Magic 2, full of fun, magic and mayhem. Andrew

0: Scott leads an all-star cast in Pressure, a sweeping dramatization of the behind-the-scenes preparations for the Normandy landings from D-Day. Brooding thriller The Death of Robin Hood gives a new take on the folk hero as a man with a complicated past. One Night Only is a fresh, witty, swoony story about searching for love on the least romantic night of the year. Celebrating its 30th anniversary, Danny DeVito's film adaptation of Matilda is a wildly entertaining modern classic. An adventure of prehistoric proportions awaits in Paw Patrol, the Dino Movie. Slice-of-life drama Late Fame takes a wistful yet unromantic look at a lost idea of downtown New York. Finally, Sandra Oh plays the title role in the National Theatre's razor-sharp reimagining of The Misanthropy. Go to shetlandarts.org for more information and to book tickets.
1: Coming now, Olivia Rodrigo with a new Lipa training season, and Lady Gaga and Bruno Mars with Die With A Smile. Stupid song from Olivia Rodrigo. New York City.

0: SIBC News.
1: Yesterday, members of the Shetland Islands Council approved an inter-island transport connectivity implementation route map, which, subject to external funding, could see plans progress for 2 subsea tunnels and 8 new inter-island ferries. The draft implementation route map was prepared by consultants Santac, Cowie and Mott MacDonald, and it marked the final stage in the development of the long-term programme for inter-island transport connectivity. It was based on the decisions made by the elected members of the Council in June, and set out those decisions in a timed programme of investment over approximately 30 years. This will see progress first on initial plans for a tunnel from the mainland to Yell, followed by a tunnel from Yell to Unst, but those are dependent on full funding being secured. The draft implementation route map also shows the proposed investment programme for ferry services for the other routes, including the immediate investment for ferries needed on Blumel Sound. The Scottish Government confirmed early this year that funding will be made available to allow the project business case and pre-construction work for the Yell Sound Tunnel to get underway. The Scottish Government has committed £23 million over the next 3 years for the work required up to the tunnel construction stage. A new 30-minute documentary bringing the story of the Shetland bus to a new generation is available on YouTube from tomorrow evening. Hearts Across the Sea features 3 Shetland people with living memories of the Shetland bus. Through their first-hand memories, Lexi Watt, Tommy Eisbesser and Douglas Smith contribute to the documentary alongside those closely connected with its commemoration, including Skala Museum trustee Bill Moore and Astrid Larson, daughter of Shetland bus skipper Leif Larson. Hearts Across the Sea also includes footage from events held last year to mark 80 years since the end of the Second World War, showing how this shared Shetland-Norwegian history continued to be remembered. Opening next year, a new £5 million Scottish Government fund will help communities improve preparedness and reduce risk of flooding. The Community Flood Resilience Fund is a key element in flood prevention set out in the recent Programme for Government. According to the Shetland Local Plan, Shetland faces a targeted risk from coastal and surface water flooding, with an estimated 230 homes and businesses listed as being at risk. Orkney member of the Scottish Parliament, Lee MacArthur, has drawn attention to what he called a prototype lifting device to improve accessibility for patients and those with mobility problems travelling on Islander aircraft. In Shetland, under aircraft on contract to the Shetland Islands Council are used for flights to and from Fair Isle and Fula only. However, Islanders operated by Loganair are on 6 island routes in Orkney. Liam MacArthur has now called on Scottish Government ministers to engage constructively on the prototype lifting device. Mobile work to reinstate road markings after the summer's surface dressing is to be undertaken soon throughout the central, north and west mainland and North Isles. General road marking maintenance works will run in conjunction with this. There's more news after this.

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1: Member of the Scottish Parliament and Highland Councillor, Andrew Baxter, has written to First Minister John Swinney, urging him to commit to a genuinely independent review of the response to the Cairngorms wildfire. Mr. Baxter said that the same demand was voiced overwhelmingly by farmers, crofters and residents at the wildfire summit he attended at Aviemore. Cocaine was implicated in over half of all drugs use deaths in Scotland last year, coming to a total of 589 deaths from cocaine. Highly potent synthetic opioids were implicated in 247 deaths. In the first time since 1992, a baby has been born on Orkney's most northerly island of North Ronaldsea, which is about the same size as Papa's Tour. Parents George Suarez and Alice Trail Ford welcome baby Duncan Wilder Torstein Trail Suarez Ford. The family split the time between Costa Rica and Orkney and had to travel more than 5,000 miles for the birth. In Sri Lanka, the group of 15 bombers who killed three of the children of Scotland's richest man have been in prison for 200 years each for the 2019 Easter Sunday bombings that killed more than 260 people. Danish billionaire Anders Holt Poulsen and his wife Anne were holidaying there with their children. In addressing the United Nations Security Council, the UK Foreign Secretary Ed Miliband noted that AI leaders were warning about the technology's ability to do harm. Mr. Miliband explained that executives at the biggest AI firms were saying that it could not be just left to them to prevent disaster from befalling the world. During a speech to the United Nations General Assembly, Argentine President Javier Milei reaffirmed Argentina's claim to the Falkland Islands. Milei accused the United Nations of failing to enforce international resolutions that urged the parties to refrain from introducing unilateral changes while the dispute remains. The fish landings and the weather are after this.
2: Money doesn't go far these days, but it can when you jump on a bus for just £2. That's right. In Shetland, Orkney, Western Isles, Highland, Murray, and most of Argyll and Buttes, it's just £2 for any single bus journey. 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
1: Whitefish box landings from Shetland Seafood Auctions. Three boats landed about 700 boxes. The Copious and the Resilient landed 468 boxes for Lerwick with more to land. The Radiant Star landed 43 boxes for Scalawa with more to land. And the landings so far this week are about 3,900 boxes. The cruise ship in Lerwick Harbour today, in a change from Scalawa, is the 124-metre National Geographic Endurance at Victoria Pier East, arriving from Torshavn. The weather, the wind will be northerly, light breeze, force 2, increasing to strong breeze, force 6 by afternoon. The temperature will be 12 degrees.
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1: 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Malcolm Todd, then Ella Lang Lee with Me Her, and Sky Newman with F.U. and U.F. Earrings from Malcolm Todd.

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1: Yesterday, members of the Shetland Islands Council approved an inter-island transport connectivity implementation route map, which, subject to external funding, could see plans progress for 2 subsea tunnels and 8 new inter-island ferries. The draft implementation route map was prepared by consultants Santac, Cowie and Mott MacDonald, and it marked the final stage in the development of the long-term programme for inter-island transport connectivity. It was based on the decisions made by the elected members of the council in June, and set out those decisions in a timed programme of investment over approximately 30 years. This will see progress first on initial plans for a tunnel from the mainland to Yell, followed by a tunnel from Yell to Unst, but those are dependent on full funding being secured. The draft implementation route map also shows the proposed investment programme for ferry services for the other routes, including the immediate investment for ferries needed on Bloemelsund. The Scottish Government confirmed early this year that funding will be made available to allow the project business case and pre-construction work for the Yellsund Tunnel to get underway. The Scottish Government has committed £23 million over the next 3 years for the work required up to the tunnel construction stage. A new 30-minute documentary bringing the story of the Shetland bus to a new generation is available on YouTube from tomorrow evening. Hearts Across the Sea features 3 Shetland people with living memories of the Shetland bus. Through their first-hand memories, Lexi Watt, Tommy Eisbisser and Douglas Smith contribute to the documentary alongside those closely connected with its commemoration, including Skala Museum trustee Bill Moore and Astrid Larsen, daughter of Shetland bus skipper Leif Larsen. Hearts Across the Sea also includes footage from events held last year to mark 80 years since the end of the Second World War, showing how this shared Shetland-Norwegian history continued to be remembered. Opening next year, a new £5 million Scottish Government fund will help communities improve preparedness and reduce risk of flooding. The Community Flood Resilience Fund is a key element in flood prevention set out in the recent Programme for Government. According to the Shetland Local Plan, Shetland faces a targeted risk from coastal and surface water flooding, with an estimated 230 homes and businesses listed as being at risk. Orkney member of the Scottish Parliament Lee MacArthur has drawn attention to what he called a prototype lifting device to improve accessibility for patients and those with mobility problems travelling on Islander aircraft. In Shetland, Islander aircraft on contract to the Shetland Islands Council are used for flights to and from Fair Isle and Fula only. However, Islanders operated by Loganair are on 6 island routes in Orkney. Liam MacArthur has now called on Scottish Government ministers to engage constructively on the prototype lifting device. Mobile work to reinstate road markings after the summer's surface dressing is to be undertaken soon throughout the central, north and west mainland and North Isles.

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1: Member of the Scottish Parliament and Highland Councillor, Andrew Baxter, has written to First Minister John Swinney, urging him to commit to a genuinely independent review of the response to the Cairngorms wildfire. Mr. Baxter said that the same demand was voiced overwhelmingly by farmers, crofters and residents at the wildfire summit he attended at Aviemore. Cocaine was implicated in over half of all drugs use deaths in Scotland last year, coming to a total of 589 deaths from cocaine. Highly potent synthetic opioids were implicated in 247 deaths. In the first time since 1992, a baby has been born on Orkney's most northerly island of North Ronaldsay, which is about the same size as Papa's Tour. Parents George Suarez and Alice Trail Ford welcome baby Duncan Wilder Torstein Trail Suarez Ford. The family split the time between Costa Rica and Orkney and had to travel more than 5,000 miles for the birth. In Sri Lanka, the group of 15 bombers who killed three of the children of Scotland's richest man have been imprisoned for 200 years each for the 2019 Easter Sunday bombings that killed more than 260 people. Danish billionaire Anders Holt Poulsen and his wife Anne were holidaying there with their children. In addressing the United Nations Security Council, the UK Foreign Secretary Ed Miliband noted that AI leaders were warning about the technology's ability to do harm. Mr. Miliband explained that executives at the biggest AI firms were saying that it could not be just left to them to prevent disaster from befalling the world. During a speech to the United Nations General Assembly, Argentine President Javier Milei reaffirmed Argentina's claim to the Falkland Islands. Milei accused the United Nations of failing to enforce international resolutions that urged the parties to refrain from introducing unilateral changes while the dispute remains. The fish landings and the weather are after this.
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1: 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Three boats landed about 700 boxes. The Copious and the Resilient landed 468 boxes for Lerwick with Motherland. The Radiant Star landed 43 boxes for Scalawa with Motherland. And the landings so far this week are about 3,900 boxes. The cruise ship in Lerwick Harbour today, in a change from Scalawa, is the 124-metre National Geographic Endurance at Victoria Pier East, arriving from Torshavn. The weather, the wind will be northerly, light breeze, force 2, increasing to strong breeze, force 6 by afternoon. The temperature will be 12 degrees.
5: 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Fancy giving singing a go? Just Sing is an informal singing group that meets on Thursdays for those aged 16 plus. Voice Notes brings S1 and S6 together on Thursdays. Both are led by Suzanne Briggs with an emphasis on fun with no prior experience needed. Don't miss Ashley Campbell with her full band show. Daughter of country legend Glenn Campbell will be performing in Mareel on the 25th and Carnegie Hall on the 26th of September. But hurry, as tickets are selling fast. Shetland musician Neil Georgeson returns to Mareel with a new piano recital, bringing a huge variety of music together in a programme entitled Fireside Tales on Saturday the 26th of September. And finally, throughout Wool Week, Shetland Arts will be hosting a lively programme of music, film, spoken word and dance events at Mareel from the 27th of September to the 4th of October. Go to shetlandarts.org for more information and to book tickets.
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8: 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So super, you've got to dance. So let's dance like never before

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1: SIBC. Now, Luis Capaldi, then Adela with Ain't in Late LA, and Amy McDonald with I'm Done Games That You Play. It's Stay Love from Luis Capaldi

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1: Yesterday, members of the Shetland Dance Council approved an inter-island transport connectivity implementation routemap, which, subject to external funding, could see plans progress for 2 subsea tunnels and 8 new inter-island ferries. The draft implementation routemap was prepared by consultants Stantec, Cowie and Mock McDonald. It marked the final stage in the development of the long-term programme for inter-island transport connectivity. It was based on the decisions made by the elected members of the Council in June, and sets out those decisions in a time programme of investment over approximately 30 years. This will see progress first on initial plans for a tunnel from the mainland to Yell, followed by a tunnel from Yell to Unst, with those that are dependent on full funding being secured. The draft implementation routemap also shows the proposed investment programme for ferry services for the other routes, including the immediate investment for ferries needed on Blommelsund. The Scottish Government confirmed early this year that funding will be made available to allow the project business case and pre-construction work for the Yellowstone Tunnel to get underway. The Scottish Government has committed £23 million over the next 3 years for the work required up to the tunnel construction stage. A new 30-minute documentary bringing the story of the Shetland bus to a new generation is available on YouTube from tomorrow evening. Hearts Across the Sea features 3 Shetland people with living memories of the Shetland bus. Through their first-hand memories, Lexi Watt, Tommy Eisbisser and Douglas Smith contribute to the documentary, alongside those closely connected with its commemoration, including Skalawa Museum Trustee Bill Moore and Astrid Larsen, daughter of Shetland bus skipper Leif Larsen. Hearts Across the Sea also includes footage from events held last year to mark 80 years since the end of the Second World War, showing how this shared Shetland-Norwegian history continues to be remembered. Opening next year, a new £5 million Scottish Government fund will help communities improve preparedness and reduce risk of flooding. The Community Flood Resilience Fund is a key element in flood prevention set out in the recent Programme for Government. According to the Shetland Local Plan, Shetland faces a targeted risk from coastal and surface water flooding, with an estimated 230 homes and businesses listed as being at risk. The weather: the wind will be northerly, right breeze, force 2, increasing to strong breeze, force 6 by afternoon. The temperature will be 12 degrees. For cars, spares and accessories,
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3: Store. Screening this week at Marino, Sandra Bullock and Nicole Kidman return in the much-anticipated sequel Practical Magic 2, full of fun, magic and mayhem. Andrew Scott leads an all-star cast in Pressure, a sweeping dramatisation of the behind-the-scenes preparations for the Normandy landings from D-Day. Brooding thriller The Death of Robin Hood gives a new take on the folk hero as a man with a complicated past. One Night Only is a fresh, witty, swoony story about searching for love on the least romantic night of the year. Celebrating its 30th anniversary, Danny DeVito's film adaptation of Matilda is a wildly entertaining modern classic. An adventure of prehistoric proportions awaits in Paw Patrol: The Dino Movie. Slice of life drama Late Fame takes a wistful yet unromantic look at a lost idea of downtown New York. Finally, Sandra Oh plays the title role in the National Theatre's razor-sharp reimagining of The Misanthropy. Go to shetlandarts.org for more information and to book tickets.
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1: Yesterday, members of the Shetland Dance Council approved an inter-island transport connectivity implementation routemap, which, subject to external funding, could see plans progress for 2 subsea tunnels and 8 new inter-island ferries. The draft implementation routemap was prepared by consultants Stantec, Cowie and Mock McDonald. It marked the final stage in the development of the long-term programme for inter-island transport connectivity. It was based on the decisions made by the elected members of the Council in June, and sets out those decisions in a time programme of investment over approximately 30 years. This will see progress first on initial plans for a tunnel from the mainland to Yell, followed by a tunnel from Yell to Unst, with those that depended on full funding being secured. The draft implementation routemap also shows the proposed investment programme for ferry services for the other routes, including the immediate investment for ferries needed on Blommelsund. The Scottish Government confirmed early this year that funding will be made available to allow the project business case and pre-construction work for the Yellowstone Tunnel to get underway. The Scottish Government has committed £23 million over the next 3 years for the work required up to the tunnel construction stage. A new 30-minute documentary bringing the story of the Shetland bus to a new generation is available on YouTube from tomorrow evening. Hearts Across the Sea features 3 Shetland people with living memories of the Shetland bus. Through their first-hand memories, Lexi Watt, Tommy Eisbisser and Douglas Smith contribute to the documentary, alongside those closely connected with its commemoration, including Skalawa Museum Trustee Bill Moore and Astrid Larsen, daughter of Shetland bus skipper Leif Larsen. Hearts Across the Sea also includes footage from events held last year to mark 80 years since the end of the Second World War, showing how this shared Shetland-Norwegian history continues to be remembered. Opening next year, a new £5 million Scottish Government fund will help communities improve preparedness and reduce risk of flooding. The Community Flood Resilience Fund is a key element in flood prevention set out in the recent Programme for Government. According to the Shetland Local Plan, Shetland faces a targeted risk from coastal and surface water flooding, with an estimated 230 homes and businesses listed as being at risk. The weather: the wind will be northerly, right breeze, force 2, increasing to strong breeze, force 6 by afternoon. The temperature will be 12 degrees.

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2: S-I-B-C. Coming up, it's Ash and then Sheer Doubt, No or Never, and Huntrix with Golden. Stop the wedding, it's Ash.

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1: Yesterday, members of the Shetland Dance Council approved an inter-island transport connectivity implementation routemap, which, subject to external funding, could see plans progress for 2 subsea tunnels and 8 new inter-island ferries. The draft implementation routemap was prepared by consultants Stantec, Cowie and Mock McDonald. It marked the final stage in the development of the long-term programme for inter-island transport connectivity. It was based on the decisions made by the elected members of the Council in June, and sets out those decisions in a time programme of investment over approximately 30 years. This will see progress first on initial plans for a tunnel from the mainland to Yell, followed by a tunnel from Yell to Unst, with those that are dependent on full funding being secured. The draft implementation routemap also shows the proposed investment programme for ferry services for the other routes, including the immediate investment for ferries needed on Blommelsund. The Scottish Government confirmed early this year that funding will be made available to allow the project business case and pre-construction work for the Yellowstone Tunnel to get underway. The Scottish Government has committed £23 million over the next 3 years for the work required up to the tunnel construction stage. A new 30-minute documentary bringing the story of the Shetland bus to a new generation is available on YouTube from tomorrow evening. Hearts Across the Sea features 3 Shetland people with living memories of the Shetland bus. Through their first-hand memories, Lexi Watt, Tommy Eisbisser and Douglas Smith contribute to the documentary, alongside those closely connected with its commemoration, including Skalawa Museum Trustee Bill Moore and Astrid Larsen, daughter of Shetland bus skipper Leif Larsen. Hearts Across the Sea also includes footage from events held last year to mark 80 years since the end of the Second World War, showing how this shared Shetland-Norwegian history continues to be remembered. Opening next year, a new £5 million Scottish Government fund will help communities improve preparedness and reduce risk of flooding. The Community Flood Resilience Fund is a key element in flood prevention set out in the recent Programme for Government. According to the Shetland Local Plan, Shetland faces a targeted risk from coastal and surface water flooding, with an estimated 230 homes and businesses listed as being at risk. The weather: the wind will be northerly, right breeze, force 2, increasing to strong breeze, force 6 by afternoon. The temperature will be 12 degrees.
2: Screening this week at Muriel, Sandra Bullock and Nicole Kidman return in the much-anticipated sequel Practical Magic 2, full of fun, magic and mayhem. Andrew Scott leads an all-star cast in Pressure, a sweeping dramatisation of the behind-the-scenes preparations for the Normandy landings from D-Day. Brooding thriller The Death of Robin Hood gives a new take on the folk hero as a man with a complicated past. One Night Only is a fresh, witty, swoony story about searching for love on the least romantic night of the year. Celebrating its 30th anniversary, Danny DeVito's film adaptation of Matilda is a wildly entertaining modern classic. An adventure of prehistoric proportions awaits in Paw Patrol: The Dino Movie. Slice of life drama Late Fame takes a wistful yet unromantic look at a lost idea of downtown New York. Finally, Sandra Oh plays the title role in the National Theatre's razor-sharp reimagining of The Misanthropy. Go to shetlandarts.org for more information and to book tickets.
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1: S-I-B-C. Now Somber, then Charlie XCX, Chains of Love. And Colin Beattie with Sunflower. 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
1: Yesterday, members of the Shetland Dance Council approved an inter-island transport connectivity implementation roadmap, which, subject to external funding, could see plans progress for 2 subsea tunnels and 8 new inter-island ferries. The draft implementation roadmap was prepared by consultants Stantec, Cowie and Mock McDonald. It marked the final stage in the development of the long-term programme for inter-island transport connectivity. It was based on the decisions made by the elected members of the Council in June and sets out those decisions in a time programme of investment over approximately 30 years. This will see progress first on initial plans for a tunnel from the mainland to Yell, followed by a tunnel from Yell to Unst, with those that are dependent on full funding being secured. The draft implementation roadmap also shows the proposed investment programme for ferry services for the other routes, including the immediate investment for ferries needed on Blomel Sund. The Scottish Government confirmed early this year that funding will be made available to allow the project business case and pre-construction work for the Yell Sund Tunnel to get underway. The Scottish Government has committed £23 million over the next 3 years for the work required up to the tunnel construction stage. A new 30-minute documentary bringing the story of the Shetland bus to a new generation is available on YouTube from tomorrow evening. Hearts Across the Sea features 3 Shetland people with living memories of the Shetland bus. Through their first-hand memories, Lexi Watt, Tommy Eisbesser and Douglas Smith contribute to the documentary, alongside those closely connected with its commemoration, including Skalawa Museum Trustee Bill Moore and Astrid Larsen, daughter of Shetland bus skipper Leif Larsen. Hearts Across the Sea also includes footage from events held last year to mark 80 years since the end of the Second World War, showing how this shared Shetland-Norwegian history continues to be remembered. Opening next year, a new £5 million Scottish Government fund will help communities improve preparedness and reduce risk of flooding. The Community Flood Resilience Fund is a key element in flood prevention set out in the recent Programme for Government. According to the Shetland Local Plan, Shetland faces a targeted risk from coastal and surface water flooding, with an estimated 230 homes and businesses listed as being at risk. The weather: the wind will be northerly, right breeze, force 2, increasing to strong breeze, force 6 by afternoon. The temperature will be 12 degrees.
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5: 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Fancy giving singing a go? Just Sing is an informal singing group that meets on Thursdays for those aged 16+. 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Both are led by Suzanne Briggs, with an emphasis on fun with no prior experience needed. don't miss Ashley Campbell with her full band show. 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Shetland musician Neil Georgeson returns to Mareel with a new piano recital, bringing a huge variety of music together in a programme entitled Fireside Tales on Saturday the 26th of September. And finally, throughout Wool Week, Shetland Arts will be hosting a lively programme of music, film, spoken word and dance events at Mareel from the 27th of September to the 4th of October. 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
1: SIBC. Coming now, Stella Lefty, then Sam Fender, 17 Going Under, and Miley Cyrus with Bass Persuades. It's Boston from Stella Lefty.

They say the holy water's watered down, and this town's lost its faith. Our colors will fade eventually, so if our time is running out, day after day, we'll make the mundane a masterpiece. Oh my, my, oh my, my love, I take one look at you, you're taking me

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1: At a meeting of the Shetland Dance Council, Lerwick South Councillor John Fraser encouraged his colleagues to avoid political grandstanding when discussing public sector reform of local government and health services, and to work collaboratively to get the best for Shetland. At the meeting, Council Leader Emma MacDonald said Shetland operates at a strategic level in many of the things that it does, and she would happily argue that Shetland should be classed as a region on the new countrywide public sector reform. The Scottish Government believes that there is a need for regional authorities, but there should be bespoke solutions for island areas. But Deputy Leader Gary Robinson said there have been indications that the islands may be working from a blank sheet of paper, given that they are said to have different arrangements than authorities on the mainland, but that the previous Our Islands, Our Future scheme could be used as a starting point. Chief Executive Maggie Sanderson said that a report on the topic of public sector reform will go in front of councillors next month. Loganair has agreed a 3-year partnership with the Royal Scottish National Orchestra to support the orchestra's engagement work in Shetland, Orkney and the Western Isles. The partnership will enable the Royal Scottish National Orchestra to build a sustained programme in Scotland's island communities, helping the orchestra to deliver performances, workshops and music-making activity in local schools and community organisations. The first day of the inquiry into the death by COVID of 66-year-old Donald Singer heard of the effort to get him to shore. In April 2020, when he turned ill, Mr. Singer was a crane operator working on the Ninian Southern Platform, 60 nautical miles east of Unst. He was taken by the Coast Guard helicopter based at Sumburgh, directly from Ninian Southern to Aberdeen. He died a month later in the Aberdeen Royal Infirmary. A new 30-minute documentary on the story of the Shetland bus is available on YouTube from tomorrow evening. Hearts Across the Sea features three Shetland people with living memories of the Shetland bus. Lexi Watt, Tommy Eisbusser and Douglas Smith contribute to the documentary alongside those closely connected with its commemoration, including Excalibur Museum trustee Bill Moore and Astrid Larson. About 300 officers took part in simultaneous early morning raids, including in Aberdeen, on one of Police Scotland's biggest police operations. This targeted a Vietnamese organised crime group linked to human trafficking and cannabis farms. 36 people were arrested and 14 cannabis growing operations uncovered at addresses in Aberdeen, Dundee, Falkirk, Edinburgh, Glasgow, Ayrshire, Lanarkshire, Midlothian and the Scottish borders. Vietnamese criminals were connected to 150 cannabis farms discovered in Scotland last year. According to research by the Programme for International Student Assessment and published by Scottish Labour, the poorest off pupils in Scotland are 3.5 years behind better off pupils in maths and science. The most deprived pupils in Scotland are 2.5 years behind the richest when it comes to reading. In a new survey, Scotland recorded the biggest improvement in healthy eating of any region in Britain. In 2019, 65% of people in Scotland described their eating habits as healthy, the joint lowest healthy eating result. Now 75% in Scotland described their eating habits as healthy, second only to London. Three projects to reuse and restore historic buildings are in the running for the award of Best in Scotland. The Outdoor Swimming Pool Pavilion in Macduff in Aberdeenshire, Paisley Central Library in Renfrewshire and Edinburgh Future Institute are on the shortlist in the Andrew Doolan Best Building in Scotland Award. The cost of road collisions in Britain is estimated to be more than £50 billion a year. This includes the cost of damage, insurance, loss output and medical costs. Australian Prime Minister Anthony Albanese has revealed that Australia's Universal Health Insurance Scheme had been hacked by an OpenAI agent in June. The company only became aware of this in August and only sent an email to a government agency's general inbox this month. The weather and the wind will be northerly, strong breeze 4-6. The temperature will be 12 degrees.

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2: Shetland cod fish is an environmentally friendly meal choice and generates much lower carbon emissions than farmed meat like pork, beef or salmon. The carbon footprint of chicken is up to 80% higher than that of pelagic fish such as mackerel and herring.
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3: S-I-B-C. Ash and then Olivia Rodrigo with Drop Dead and Chaperone with Pink Pony Club. Ash first for Stop the Wedding.

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Let's get the party started. See you at the bar, you was hardly talking. That's when I knew that your heart was scarring. Friends to lovers need a part to star in. Like, wait, babe, let me ask your pardon. This ain't Gucci, this is Prada, darling. If you want something, you can ask me,

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1: At a meeting of the Shetland Dance Council, Lerwick South Councillor John Fraser encouraged his colleagues to avoid political grandstanding when discussing public sector reform of local government and health services, and to work collaboratively to get the best for Shetland. At the meeting, Council Leader Emma MacDonald said Shetland operates at a strategic level in many of the things that it does, and she would happily argue that Shetland should be classed as a region on the new countrywide public sector reform. The Scottish Government believes that there is a need for regional authorities, but there should be bespoke solutions for island areas. But Deputy Leader Gary Robinson said there have been indications that the islands may be working from a blank sheet of paper, given that they are said to have different arrangements than authorities on the mainland, but that the previous Our Islands Our Future scheme could be used as a starting point. Chief Executive Maggie Sanderson said that a report on the topic of public sector reform will go in front of councillors next month. Loganair has agreed a 3-year partnership with the Royal Scottish National Orchestra to support the orchestra's engagement work in Shetland, Orkney and the Western Isles. The partnership will enable the Royal Scottish National Orchestra to build a sustained programme in Scotland's islands communities, helping the orchestra to deliver performances, workshops and music-making activity in local schools and community organisations. The first day of the inquiry into the death by COVID of 66-year-old Donald Singer heard of the effort to get him to shore. In April 2020, when he turned ill, Mr. Singer was a crane operator working on the Ninian Southern Platform, 60 nautical miles east of Unst. He was taken by the Coast Guard helicopter based at Sumbra, directly from Ninian Southern to Aberdeen. He died a month later in the Aberdeen Royal Infirmary. A new 30-minute documentary on the story of the Shetland bus is available on YouTube from tomorrow evening. Hearts Across the Sea features 3 Shetland people with living memories of the Shetland bus. Lexi Watt, Tommy Eisbusser and Douglas Smith contribute to the documentary alongside those closely connected with its commemoration, including Excalibur Museum trustee Bill Moore and Astrid Larson. The weather and the wind will be northerly, strong breeze force 6. The temperature will be 12 degrees.
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5: 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Andrew Scott leads an all-star cast in Pressure, a sweeping dramatisation of the behind-the-scenes preparations for the Normandy landings from D-Day. Brooding thriller The Death of Robin Hood gives a new take on the folk hero as a man with a complicated past. One Night Only is a fresh, witty, swoony story about searching for love on the least romantic night of the year. 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
1: At a meeting of the Shetland Dance Council, Lerwick South Councillor John Fraser encouraged his colleagues to avoid political grandstanding when discussing public sector reform of local government and health services, and to work collaboratively to get the best for Shetland. At the meeting, Council Leader Emma MacDonald said Shetland operates at a strategic level in many of the things that it does, and she would happily argue that Shetland should be classed as a region on the new countrywide public sector reform. The Scottish Government believes that there is a need for regional authorities, but there should be bespoke solutions for island areas. But Deputy Leader Gary Robinson said there have been indications that the islands may be working from a blank sheet of paper, given that they are said to have different arrangements than authorities on the mainland, but that the previous Our Islands Our Future scheme could be used as a starting point. Chief Executive Maggie Sanderson said that a report on the topic of public sector reform will go in front of councillors next month. Loganair has agreed a 3-year partnership with the Royal Scottish National Orchestra to support the orchestra's engagement work in Shetland, Orkney and the Western Isles. The partnership will enable the Royal Scottish National Orchestra to build a sustained programme in Scotland's islands communities, helping the orchestra to deliver performances, workshops and music-making activity in local schools and community organisations. The first day of the inquiry into the death by COVID of 66-year-old Donald Singer heard of the effort to get him to shore. In April 2020, when he turned ill, Mr. Singer was a crane operator working on the Ninian Southern Platform, 60 nautical miles east of Unst. He was taken by the Coast Guard helicopter based at Sumbra, directly from Ninian Southern to Aberdeen. He died a month later in the Aberdeen Royal Infirmary. A new 30-minute documentary on the story of the Shetland bus is available on YouTube from tomorrow evening. Hearts Across the Sea features 3 Shetland people with living memories of the Shetland bus. Lexi Watt, Tommy Eisbesser and Douglas Smith contribute to the documentary alongside those closely connected with its commemoration, including Excalibur Museum trustee Bill Moore and Astrid Larson. The weather and the wind will be northerly, strong breeze force 6. The temperature will be 12 degrees.
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5: Screening this week at Muriel, Sandra Bullock and Nicole Kidman return in the much anticipated sequel Practical Magic 2, full of fun, magic and mayhem. Andrew Scott leads an all-star cast in Pressure, a sweeping dramatisation of the behind-the-scenes preparations for the Normandy landings from D-Day. Brooding thriller The Death of Robin Hood gives a new take on the folk hero as a man with a complicated past. One Night Only is a fresh, witty, swoony story about searching for love on the least romantic night of the year. Celebrating its 30th anniversary, Danny DeVito's film adaptation of Matilda is a wildly entertaining modern classic. An adventure of prehistoric proportions awaits in Paw Patrol: The Dino Movie. Slice of life drama Late Fame takes a wistful yet unromantic look at a lost idea of downtown New York. Finally, Sandra Oh plays the title role in the National Theatre's razor-sharp reimagining of The Misanthropy. Go to shetlandarts.org for more information and to book tickets.
6: 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So super, you've got to dance.
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1: 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It's Alex Warren, then Wet Leg with Pokemon, and Ella Langley with Be Her. Ordinary from Alex Warren.

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1: At a meeting of the Sherton Downs Council, Lerwick South Councillor John Fraser encouraged his colleagues to avoid political grandstanding when discussing public sector reform of local government and health services, and to work collaboratively to get the best for Shetland. At the meeting, Council Leader Emma MacDonald said Shetland operates at a strategic level in many of the things that it does, and she would happily argue that Shetland should be classed as a region on the new countrywide public sector reform. The Scottish Government believes that there is a need for regional authorities, but there should be bespoke solutions for island areas. But Deputy Leader Gary Robinson said there have been indications that the islands may be working from a blank sheet of paper, given that they are said to have different arrangements than authorities on the mainland, but that the previous Our Islands Our Future scheme could be used as a starting point. Chief Executive Maggie Sanderson said that a report on the topic of public sector reform will go in front of councillors next month. Logan Eyre has agreed a three-year partnership with the Royal Scottish National Orchestra to support the orchestra's engagement work in Shetland, Orkney and the Western Isles. The partnership will enable the Royal Scottish National Orchestra to build a sustained programme in Scotland's island communities, helping the orchestra to deliver performances, workshops and music-making activity in local schools and community organisations. The first day of the inquiry into the death by COVID of 66-year-old Donald Singer heard of the effort to get him to shore. In April 2020, when he turned ill, Mr. Singer was a crane operator working on the Ninian Southern Platform, 60 nautical miles east of Unst. He was taken by the Coast Guard helicopter based at Sumburgh, directly from Ninian Southern to Aberdeen. He died a month later in the Aberdeen Royal Infirmary. A new 30-minute documentary on the story of the Shetland bus is available on YouTube from tomorrow evening. Hearts Across the Sea features three Shetland people with living memories of the Shetland bus. Lexi Watt, Tommy Eisbusser and Douglas Smith contribute to the documentary alongside those closely connected with its commemoration, including Excalibur Museum trustee Bill Moore and Astrid Larson. The weather and the wind will be northerly, strong breeze force 6. The temperature will be 12 degrees.
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1: 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It's Shea O'Dowd, then Taylor Swift with Elizabeth Taylor, and Sarah Larson with Midnight Sun. Headspace, current song from Shea O'Dowd.

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1: At a meeting of the Shetland Dance Council, Lerwick South councillor John Fraser encouraged his colleagues to avoid political grandstanding when discussing public sector reform of local government and health services, and to work collaboratively to get the best for Shetland. At the meeting, council leader Emma MacDonald said Shetland operates at a strategic level in many of the things that it does, and she would happily argue that Shetland should be classed as a region on the new countrywide public sector reform. The Scottish Government believes that there is a need for regional authorities, but there should be bespoke solutions for island areas. But Deputy Leader Gary Robinson said there have been indications that the islands may be working from a blank sheet of paper, given that they are set to have different arrangements than authorities on the mainland, but that the previous Our Islands, Our Future scheme could be used as a starting point. Chief Executive Maggie Sanderson said that a report on the topic of public sector reform will go in front of councillors next month. Loganair has agreed a 3-year partnership with the Royal Scottish National Orchestra to support the orchestra's engagement work in Shetland, Orkney and the Western Isles. The partnership will enable the Royal Scottish National Orchestra to build a sustained programme in Scotland's islands communities, helping the orchestra to deliver performances, workshops and music-making activity in local schools and community organisations. The first day of the inquiry into the death by COVID of 66-year-old Donald Singer heard of the effort to get him to shore. In April 2020, when he turned ill, Mr. Singer was a crane operator working on the Ninian Southern Platform, 60 nautical miles east of Unst. He was taken by the Coast Guard helicopter based at Sumbra, directly from Ninian Southern to Aberdeen. He died a month later in the Aberdeen Royal Infirmary. A new 30-minute documentary on the story of the Shetland bus is available on YouTube from tomorrow evening. Hearts Across the Sea features 3 Shetland people with living memories of the Shetland bus. Lexi Watt, Tommy Eisbusser and Douglas Smith contribute to the documentary alongside those closely connected with its commemoration, including Excalibur Museum trustee Bill Moore and Astrid Larson. About 300 officers took part in simultaneous early morning raids, including in Aberdeen, on one of Police Scotland's biggest police operations. This targeted a Vietnamese organised crime group linked to human trafficking and cannabis farms. 36 people were arrested and 14 cannabis growing operations uncovered at addresses in Aberdeen, Dundee, Falkirk, Edinburgh, Glasgow, Ayrshire, Lanarkshire, Midlothian and the Scottish borders. Vietnamese criminals were connected to 150 cannabis farms discovered in Scotland last year. According to research by the Programme for International Student Assessment and published by Scottish Labour, the poorest off pupils in Scotland are 3.5 years behind better off pupils in maths and science. The most deprived pupils in Scotland are 2.5 years behind the richest when it comes to reading. In a new survey, Scotland recorded the biggest improvement in healthy eating of any region in Britain. In 2019, 65% of people in Scotland described their eating habits as healthy, the joint lowest healthy eating result. Now 75% in Scotland described their eating habits as healthy, second only to London. 3 projects to reuse and restore historic buildings are in the running for the award of Best in Scotland. The Outdoor Swimming Pool Pavilion in Macduff in Aberdeenshire, Paisley Central Library in Renfrewshire and Edinburgh Future Institute are on the shortlist in the Andrew Doolan Best Building in Scotland Award. The cost of road collisions in Britain is estimated to be more than £50 billion a year. This includes the cost of damage, insurance, lost output and medical costs. Australian Prime Minister Anthony Albanese has revealed that Australia's Universal Health Insurance Scheme had been hacked by an OpenAI agent in June. The company only became aware of this in August and only sent an email to a government agency's general inbox this month. The weather and the wind will be northerly, strong breeze force 6. The temperature will be 12 degrees.
2: 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So let's dance like never before. Euro Millions from the National Lottery. 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Estimated jackpot. 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
1: 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Now we have Ash and Alex Warren with Passenger, and Charlie G and Kat Burns with Small Talk. 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
1: At a meeting of the Shetland Dance Council, Lerwick South Councillor John Fraser encouraged his colleagues to avoid political grandstanding when discussing public sector reform of local government and health services, and to work collaboratively to get the best for Shetland. At the meeting, Council Leader Emma MacDonald said Shetland operates at a strategic level in many of the things that it does, and she would happily argue that Shetland should be classed as a region on the new countrywide public sector reform. The Scottish Government believes that there is a need for regional authorities, but there should be bespoke solutions for island areas. But Deputy Leader Gary Robinson said there have been indications that the islands may be working from a blank sheet of paper, given that they are said to have different arrangements than authorities on the mainland, but that the previous Our Islands Our Future scheme could be used as a starting point. Chief Executive Maggie Sanderson said that a report on the topic of public sector reform will go in front of councillors next month. Loganair has agreed a 3-year partnership with the Royal Scottish National Orchestra to support the orchestra's engagement work in Shetland, Orkney and the Western Isles. The partnership will enable the Royal Scottish National Orchestra to build a sustained programme in Scotland's islands communities, helping the orchestra to deliver performances, workshops and music-making activity in local schools and community organisations. The first day of the inquiry into the death by COVID of 66-year-old Donald Singer heard of the effort to get him to shore. In April 2020, when he turned ill, Mr. Singer was a crane operator working on the Ninian Southern Platform, 60 nautical miles east of Unst. He was taken by the Coast Guard helicopter based at Sumbra, directly from Ninian Southern to Aberdeen. He died a month later in the Aberdeen Royal Infirmary. A new 30-minute documentary on the story of the Shetland bus is available on YouTube from tomorrow evening. Hearts Across the Sea features 3 Shetland people with living memories of the Shetland bus. Lexi Watt, Tommy Eisbusser and Douglas Smith contribute to the documentary alongside those closely connected with its commemoration, including Excalibur Museum trustee Bill Moore and Astrid Larson. About 300 officers took part in simultaneous early morning raids, including in Aberdeen, on one of Police Scotland's biggest police operations. This targeted a Vietnamese organised crime group linked to human trafficking and cannabis farms. 36 people were arrested and 14 cannabis growing operations uncovered at addresses in Aberdeen, Dundee, Falkirk, Edinburgh, Glasgow, Ayrshire, Lanarkshire, Midlothian and the Scottish borders. Vietnamese criminals were connected to 150 cannabis farms discovered in Scotland last year. According to research by the Programme for International Student Assessment and published by Scottish Labour, the poorest off pupils in Scotland are 3.5 years behind better off pupils in maths and science. The most deprived pupils in Scotland are 2.5 years behind the richest when it comes to reading. In a new survey, Scotland recorded the biggest improvement in healthy eating of any region in Britain. In 2019, 65% of people in Scotland described their eating habits as healthy, the joint lowest healthy eating result. Now 75% in Scotland described their eating habits as healthy, second only to London. 3 projects to reuse and restore historic buildings are in the running for the award of Best in Scotland. The Outdoor Swimming Pool Pavilion in Macduff in Aberdeenshire, Paisley Central Library in Renfrewshire and Edinburgh Future Institute are on the shortlist in the Andrew Doolan Best Building in Scotland Award. The cost of road collisions in Britain is estimated to be more than £50 billion a year. This includes the cost of damage, insurance, loss output and medical costs. Australian Prime Minister Anthony Albanese has revealed that Australia's Universal Health Insurance Scheme had been hacked by an OpenAI agent in June. The company only became aware of this in August and only sent an email to a government agency's general inbox this month. The weather and the wind will be northerly, strong breeze force 6. The temperature will be 12 degrees.
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1: At a meeting of the Sherton Downs Council, Lerwick South Councillor John Fraser encouraged his colleagues to avoid political grandstanding when discussing public sector reform of local government and health services, and to work collaboratively to get the best for Shetland. At the meeting, Council Leader Emma MacDonald said Shetland operates at a strategic level in many of the things that it does, and she would happily argue that Shetland should be classed as a region on the new countrywide public sector reform. The Scottish Government believes that there is a need for regional authorities, but there should be bespoke solutions for island areas. But Deputy Leader Gary Robinson said there have been indications that the islands may be working from a blank sheet of paper, given that they are set to have different arrangements than authorities on the mainland, but that the previous Our Islands Our Future scheme could be used as a starting point. Chief Executive Maggie Sanderson said that a report on the topic of public sector reform will go in front of councillors next month. Loganair has agreed a 3-year partnership with the Royal Scottish National Orchestra to support the orchestra's engagement work in Shetland, Orkney and the Western Isles. The partnership will enable the Royal Scottish National Orchestra to build a sustained programme in Scotland's islands communities, helping the orchestra to deliver performances, workshops and music-making activity in local schools and community organisations. The first day of the inquiry into the death by COVID of 66-year-old Donald Singer heard of the effort to get him to shore. In April 2020, when he turned ill, Mr. Singer was a crane operator working on the Ninian Southern Platform, 60 nautical miles east of Unst. He was taken by the Coast Guard helicopter based at Sumbra, directly from Ninian Southern to Aberdeen. He died a month later in the Aberdeen Royal Infirmary. A new 30-minute documentary on the story of the Shetland bus is available on YouTube from tomorrow evening. Hearts Across the Sea features 3 Shetland people with living memories of the Shetland bus. Lexi Watt, Tommy Eisbusser and Douglas Smith contribute to the documentary alongside those closely connected with its commemoration, including Excalibur Museum trustee Bill Moore and Astrid Larson. About 300 officers took part in simultaneous early morning raids, including in Aberdeen, on one of Police Scotland's biggest police operations. This targeted a Vietnamese organised crime group linked to human trafficking and cannabis farms. 36 people were arrested and 14 cannabis growing operations uncovered at addresses in Aberdeen, Dundee, Falkirk, Edinburgh, Glasgow, Ayrshire, Lanarkshire, Midlothian and the Scottish borders. Vietnamese criminals were connected to 150 cannabis farms discovered in Scotland last year. According to research by the Programme for International Student Assessment and published by Scottish Labour, the poorest off pupils in Scotland are 3.5 years behind better off pupils in maths and science. The most deprived pupils in Scotland are 2.5 years behind the richest when it comes to reading. In a new survey, Scotland recorded the biggest improvement in healthy eating of any region in Britain. In 2019, 65% of people in Scotland described their eating habits as healthy, the joint lowest healthy eating result. Now 75% in Scotland described their eating habits as healthy, second only to London. 3 projects to reuse and restore historic buildings are in the running for the award of Best in Scotland. The Outdoor Swimming Pool Pavilion in Macduff in Aberdeenshire, Paisley Central Library in Renfrewshire and Edinburgh Future Institute are on the shortlist in the Andrew Doolan Best Building in Scotland Award. The cost of road collisions in Britain is estimated to be more than £50 billion a year. This includes the cost of damage, insurance, loss output and medical costs. Australian Prime Minister Anthony Albanese has revealed that Australia's Universal Health Insurance Scheme had been hacked by an OpenAI agent in June. The company only became aware of this in August and only sent an email to a government agency's general inbox this month. The weather and the wind will be northerly, strong breeze force 6. The temperature will be 12 degrees.
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1: 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Coming now, it's Teddy Swims and Nathan Daw featuring Ella Henderson and 21 Reasons and the Olivia Rodrigo after that with The Cure. Perfect Man from

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1: At a meeting of the Shetland Downs Council, Lerwick South Councillor John Fraser encouraged his colleagues to avoid political grandstanding when discussing public sector reform of local government and health services, and to work collaboratively to get the best for Shetland. At the meeting, Council Leader Emma MacDonald said Shetland operates at a strategic level and many of the things that it does, and she would happily argue that Shetland should be classed as a region under new countrywide public sector reform. The Scottish Government believes there is a need for regional authorities, but there should be bespoke solutions for island areas. But Deputy Leader Gary Robinson said there have been indications that the islands may be working from a blank sheet of paper, given that they are set to have different arrangements than authorities on the mainland, but that the previous Our Islands, Our Future scheme could be used as a starting point. Chief Executive Maggie Sandon said that a report on the topic of public sector reform will go in front of councillors in October. Loganair has agreed a three-year partnership with the Royal Scottish National Orchestra to support the orchestra's engagement work in Shetland, Orkney and the Western Isles. The partnership will enable the Royal Scottish National Orchestra to build a sustained programme in Scotland's island communities, helping the orchestra to deliver performances, workshops and music-making activity with local schools and community organisations.
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3: 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EuroMillions from the National Lottery. 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
1: S-I-B-C. Now we have Justin Bieber, Nicki Minaj and then Wolf Alice with Just Two Girls, and Alex Warren with Ordinary. Justin Bieber, Nicki Minaj, and Beauty and a

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1: At a meeting of the Shetland Dance Council, Lerwick South Councillor John Fraser encouraged his colleagues to avoid political grandstanding when discussing public sector reform of local government and health services, and to work collaboratively to get the best for Shetland. At the meeting, Council Leader Emma MacDonald said Shetland operates at a strategic level and many of the things that it does, and she would happily argue that Shetland should be classed as a region under new countrywide public sector reform. The Scottish Government believes there is a need for regional authorities, but there should be bespoke solutions for island areas. But Deputy Leader Gary Robinson said there had been indications that the islands may be working from a blank sheet of paper, given that they are set to have different arrangements than authorities on the mainland, but that the previous Our Islands, Our Future scheme could be used as a starting point. Chief Executive Maggie Sanderson said that a report on the topic of public sector reform will go in front of councillors in October. Loganair has agreed a 3-year partnership with the Royal Scottish National Orchestra to support the orchestra's engagement work in Shetland, Orkney and the Western Isles. The partnership will enable the Royal Scottish National Orchestra to build a sustained programme in Scotland's island communities, helping the orchestra to deliver performances, workshops and music-making activity with local schools and community organisations.
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1: 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It's Noah Kahan, then Madonna and Kylie with Love Sensation, and Bruno Mars, I Just Might. Orbiter from Noah Kahan.

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1: At a meeting of the Shetland Dance Council, Lerwick South Councillor John Fraser encouraged his colleagues to avoid political grandstanding when discussing public sector reform of local government and health services, and to work collaboratively to get the best for Shetland. At the meeting, Council Leader Emma MacDonald said Shetland operates at a strategic level at many of the things that it does, and she would happily argue that Shetland should be classed as a region under new countrywide public sector reform. The Scottish Government believes there is a need for regional authorities, but there should be bespoke solutions for island areas. But Deputy Leader Gary Robinson said there had been indications that the islands may be working from a blank sheet of paper, given that they are set to have different arrangements than authorities on the mainland, but that the previous Our Islands, Our Future scheme could be used as a starting point. Chief Executive Maggie Sandon said that a report on the topic of public sector reform will go in front of councillors in October. Loganair has agreed a 3-year partnership with the Royal Scottish National Orchestra to support the orchestra's engagement work in Shetland, Orkney and the Western Isles. The partnership will enable the Royal Scottish National Orchestra to build a sustained programme in Scotland's island communities, helping the orchestra to deliver performances, workshops and music-making activity with local schools and community organisations.
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1: SIBC. It's Harry Styles and then Sky Newman with F U N U F and Ellen Langley with Be Her. Sign of the Times. It's Harry Styles. Just

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See you at the bar, you was hardly talking. That's when I knew that your heart was scarring. Friends to lovers need a part to star in. Like, wait, babe, let me ask.

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1: 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Gets a little messy in heaven,

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I've been away for 7 weeks and a little bit of change, but the rainbow I was chasing only led me to the rain. I was looking for the

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1: At a meeting of the Shetland Islands Council, Lerwick South Councillor John Fraser encouraged his colleagues to avoid political grandstanding when discussing public sector reform of local government and health services, and to work collaboratively to get the best for Shetland. At the meeting, Council Leader Emma MacDonald said Shetland operates at a strategic level and many of the things that it does, and she would happily argue that Shetland should be classed as a region under new countrywide public sector reform. The Scottish Government believes there is a need for regional authorities, but there should be bespoke solutions for island areas. But Deputy Leader Gary Robinson said there have been indications that the islands may be working from a blank sheet of paper, given that they are set to have different arrangements than authorities on the mainland, but that the previous Our Islands, Our Future scheme could be used as a starting point. Chief Executive Maggie Sandon said that a report on the topic of public sector reform will go in front of councillors in October. Loganair has agreed a three-year partnership with the Royal Scottish National Orchestra to support the orchestra's engagement work in Shetland, Orkney and the Western Isles. The partnership will enable the Royal Scottish National Orchestra to build a sustained programme in Scotland's island communities, helping the orchestra to deliver performances, workshops and music-making activity with local schools and community organisations.
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4: 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Kerr Mercer, then Brontes, wouldn't be me. And Calvin Harris and Clementine Douglas and Blessings. Hearts, Kerr Mercer.

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1: At a meeting of the Shepton Downs Council, Lerwick South Councillor John Fraser encouraged his colleagues to avoid political grandstanding when discussing public sector reform of local government and health services, and to work collaboratively to get the best for Shepton. At the meeting, Council Leader Emma MacDonald said Shepton operates at a strategic level and many of the things that it does, and she would happily argue that Shepton should be classed as a region under new countrywide public sector reform. The Scottish Government believes there is a need for regional authorities, but there should be bespoke solutions for island areas. But Deputy Leader Gary Robinson said there had been indications that the islands may be working from a blank sheet of paper, given that they are set to have different arrangements than authorities on the mainland, but that the previous Our Islands, Our Future scheme could be used as a starting point. Chief Executive Maggie Sanderson said that a report on the topic of public sector reform will go in front of councillors in October. Loganair has agreed a three-year partnership with the Royal Scottish National Orchestra to support the orchestra's engagement work in Shetland, Orkney and the Western Isles. The partnership will enable the Royal Scottish National Orchestra to build a sustained programme in Scotland's island communities, helping the orchestra to deliver performances, workshops and music-making activity with local schools and community organisations.
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1: At a meeting of the Shetland Dance Council, Lerwick South Councillor John Fraser encouraged his colleagues to avoid political grandstanding when discussing public sector reform of local government and health services, and to work collaboratively to get the best for Shetland. At the meeting, Council Leader Emma MacDonald said Shetland operates at a strategic level and many of the things that it does, and she would happily argue that Shetland should be classed as a region under new countrywide public sector reform. The Scottish Government believes there is a need for regional authorities, but there should be bespoke solutions for island areas. But Deputy Leader Gary Robinson said there have been indications that the islands may be working from a blank sheet of paper, given that they are set to have different arrangements than authorities on the mainland, but that the previous Our Islands, Our Future scheme could be used as a starting point. Chief Executive Maggie Sandon said that a report on the topic of public sector reform will go in front of councillors in October. Loganair has agreed a three-year partnership with the Royal Scottish National Orchestra to support the orchestra's engagement work in Shetland, Orkney and the Western Isles. The partnership will enable the Royal Scottish National Orchestra to build a sustained programme in Scotland's island communities, helping the orchestra to deliver performances, workshops and music-making activity with local schools and community organisations.

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1: At a meeting of the Shetland Islands Council, Lerwick South Councillor John Fraser encouraged his colleagues to avoid political grandstanding when discussing public sector reform of local government and health services, and to work collaboratively to get the best for Shetland. At the meeting, Council Leader Emma MacDonald said Shetland operates at a strategic level and many of the things that it does, and she would happily argue that Shetland should be classed as a region under new countrywide public sector reform. The Scottish Government believes there is a need for regional authorities, but there should be bespoke solutions for island areas. But Deputy Leader Gary Robinson said there had been indications that the islands may be working from a blank sheet of paper, given that they are set to have different arrangements than authorities on the mainland, but that the previous Our Islands, Our Future scheme could be used as a starting point. Chief Executive Maggie Sandon said that a report on the topic of public sector reform will go in front of councillors in October. Loganair has agreed a three-year partnership with the Royal Scottish National Orchestra to support the orchestra's engagement work in Shetland, Orkney and the Western Isles. The partnership will enable the Royal Scottish National Orchestra to build a sustained programme in Scotland's island communities, helping the orchestra to deliver performances, workshops and music-making activity with local schools and community organisations.